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And I rose my day. 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You know you caught me crawling, baby, when the grass was very high. I'm just gonna keep on crawling now, baby, until the day I die. Become a crawling Kingsley, baby. And I rose my day. Would you hang around my mate?

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I was taught to fight, taught to win. I never thought I could fail. No fight left, or so it seems. I am a man whose dreams have all deserted.

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0: Yes.
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1: Ja, ich sag mal, das 24-7 What's It's Time It. Ja, das geht nur um die Zeit. Die ganze Sendung zieht sich durch die ganze Zeit hier. 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